0: convention, I was feeling pretty low. You had told me it's over because you need time to grow. I was dealing with this new information in the old way that you know. Breaking chairs, clearing bars, ruining lives and wasting chances as I go. Many things I tend to like just exactly because they're soft. Then there's another few things that I love because they're hard like rock. You know I loved your teeth, I felt their structure many times with my tongue. You know I loved your teeth because I kept complimenting your gums.
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I'm like, oh yes. 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I'm the one that's gonna do more, but I said less. The God left the lessons on my dresser with the compressor.

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1: 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And sometimes I think I might be broke. But you're bringing back all my feelings. And I fucking love it.

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1: I got a crystal ball,
0: he said, and held it to the light. 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
1: Yes, little girl.
0: Has anyone seen my 42 laws?
1: Oh, I'm sorry. We're not responsible for lost articles and things.
0: Oh.
2: Okay, so whenever he say a key word, everybody just shout on cue.
0: That's not fun.

my friend, except for love. We're moles, my friend. We are just moles.